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Love Runs Out. It's One Republic. Before that, Paul Young, every time you go away, you take a piece of meat with you. That's what we used to sing at school. And Destiny's Child and Independent Woman at Nation Radio. It's the best variety of hits. Gary Parker on a Thursday morning. Coming up, I've got Blind Carlisle, Ella Langley for you as well. And today is the 4th of June. And if you are celebrating your birthday today, a big happy birthday to you. You share it with Angelina Jolie, who is 51. Happy birthday, Sean Pertwee, who is 62. And it's a big happy birthday as well to Bradley Walsh, 66 today. Happy birthday.

0: Friday, I'm in love. It's The Cure and it's Nation Radio. It's Early Breakfast. Hugh McGinley will be along at 6 and on the show. He's got loads coming up, like the Mind Masher topical tune. A chance for you to choose a song to fit the news story. You never know, it might even get played. And on the Golden Hour at 9, we give you the songs and the clues, and it's up to you to guess the year. Plus, the latest news, travel and weather for Suffolk. It's Stuart McGinley at breakfast, weekdays from 6, right here at Nation Radio. Looking forward to a couple of gigs happening here in Suffolk. Last night, we had Ukulele Orchestra of Great Britain at the Apex, if you went along to that. Bet that was entertaining. And then coming up tomorrow night, Disco for Grown-Ups is at the Ipswich Region. Sounds good too, doesn't it? It's Nation and it's Early Breakfast. Morning. Nation
1: 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This week at Morrison's, get 3 for 2 on our snacking range. 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
1: And there's Catch a Cuckoo. It's Too Shy. It's Nation Radio. This weekend, we have another one of our themed weekends. We love these because we pull out all the stops and do something a bit different here at Nation Radio. So this weekend, it's the biggest songs that didn't reach number one. Songs from the likes of Fleetwood Mac, Adele, Ed Sheeran, Bryan Adams, Oasis, Taylor Swift, and many more. They're some of the biggest songs ever released. When you hear them, you'll think, yeah, that got to number one. Ah, no, it didn't. So find out which songs we're going to be playing on our biggest songs that didn't reach number one this weekend from 10 on Nation. Nation
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0: It's Nation Radio. It's Thursday with Gary on Early Breakfast. Back tomorrow morning at 4. Have a great day, whatever you're up to. It's Stuart next on Breakfast and the top stories for Suffolk at 6 on the way to Nation
1: 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Unexpected item in bagging area. 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Just pick that item back up and give it another scan. Unexpected item in bagging area. Nope. Try again. And would you look at that? There's quite a queue building up behind you.
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13: The top stories this hour. The Chief Constable of Hampshire Police has warned people who threaten his officers could face prosecution. Alex Boone says his force is dealing with an incredible level of abuse following the murder of Southampton student Henry Novak in Southampton, not only during disorder on Tuesday night in the city, but online as well. Sikh educator Amandeep Singh says now is the time for communities to come together.
14: There has been a call for unequivocal condemnation, not just in words, but in actions.
13: Israel and Lebanon have agreed to a ceasefire deal. The development could boost Donald Trump's hopes of a deal with Iran. Intelligence services are warning China is using a job website to get access to sensitive information. MI5 says Beijing's targeting government and military staff and advertising bogus job vacancies. And the second tube strike of the week is likely to bring some lines to a standstill today. Travellers on the London Underground are being warned to expect disruption again.
15: Now for the news here in Suffolk, and a Suffolk man's preparing to visit more than 100 pubs in memory of his sister who died from a rare cancer aged 36. Tom Foddy from Wallington will walk 47 miles across Cambridge this weekend to raise money for Sarcoma UK after losing his sister Samantha in 2020.
16: Even down to the doctors that looked at her, it's quite difficult to diagnose. So it did take 2 years to finally diagnose it, but it's not the easiest, and just being aware of it makes things and makes you able to ask the right questions when speaking to doctors.
15: Young people in Leyston and Ipswich are set to benefit from a new partnership between Sizewell C and Ipswich Town Foundation. The three-year agreement will bring education programmes, football coaching and wellbeing support to schools and communities across the area. Ipswich Town players will also visit Leyston as part of the scheme. and one of Ipswich's most historic buildings is set to be transformed into homes and community space. Councillors have unanimously approved plans to redevelop the Great White Horse Hotel in Tavern Street. The scheme will create 21 flats.
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15: Another damp and grey day with the odd brighter spell at times. Breezy with highs of 14. That's the latest. I'm Adam Richardson. Nation
0: Radio. Good morning, welcome to Thursday. It's just gone six. It's Tony and Emma at breakfast here at Nation Radio with Prince, Kiss coming real soon. First, we're in 1997 with Hanson. Nation.

Prince did it originally. Kiss. Tom Jones also had a hit with it with the Art of Noise. There is Kiss. Good morning. Welcome to Nation Radio. It's a happy hour with Denise Williams, here's Miles Smith and Niall Horan. Drive safe. Watch.

0: Denise Williams, Let's Hear It for the Boy at Nation Radio. The best variety of hits at breakfast time with Tony and Emma. Justin Timberlake, Can't Stop the Feeling. And Savage Garden, Truly, Madly, Deeply. Next. Make me a
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0: 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You've got to be in it to win it, though. 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
13: 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I'm Greg Edwards. Good morning. On the A14, first of all, on the eastbound side, there's a breakdown. It's blocking one lane between junction 55, the Copdock interchange, and junction 56, the Worstead interchange. Traffic is looking slow as a result, according to our sensors. Apart from that, traffic on the A12 is looking okay both ways in the area. If you're travelling at Shotley, roadworks are underway still on the B1456, just near to the Overton Wart junction. They're working on the water mains.
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It was a beautiful summer, 1997. This Savage Garden, truly, madly, deeply. 6:30 is your time, Thursday today, 4th of June. You're waking up with Tony and Emma at breakfast here at Nation Radio. Forget.

0: Club Common Chameleon. Boy George wants to be involved in next year's Eurovision. Well, that'll be fun. Taylor Swift, 22 soon, and ABBA, Knowing Me, Knowing You. It's Tony and Emma at breakfast at Nation Radio. Nation
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22: I'm Greg Edwards. Good morning. On the A14, first of all, on the eastbound side, there's a breakdown. It's blocking one lane between Junction 55, the Copdock interchange, and Junction 56, the Worstead interchange. Traffic is looking slow as a result, according to our sensors. Apart from that, traffic on the A12 is looking okay both ways in the area. If you're travelling at Shotley, roadworks are underway still on the B1456, just near to the Overton Wart Junction. They're working on the water mains.
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0: Lola Young, Messy, great stuff here at Nation Radio. Good morning, welcome to Thursday. The world famous Tony and Emma guessing game is on the way. 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
16: The top stories this hour. The leader of the police watchdogs urging people to stop speculating about Henry Novak's murder in Southampton, saying discussing it could prejudice its investigation. The 18-year-old died in handcuffs after being stabbed, having been falsely accused of racism by his attacker last year. Southampton MP Satvir Kaur says anti-Sikh hate crime's risen.
17: In this country, we don't do collective punishment. One person's evil act does not represent an entire community, but there's particular individuals that are looking to penalise entire communities who are really scared and worried right now.
16: Israel and Lebanon have agreed to renew their ceasefire, which the US said is contingent on Hezbollah attacks stopping. Israel's ambassador to the US says there'll be consequences if the group doesn't comply. A review's found some hospital patients and staff feel the need to hide their religious identity. The head of a review into anti-Semitism in the health service has made a series of recommendations. And Londoners can expect disruption again today as the second tube strike of the week is likely to bring some lines to a standstill.
18: Now for the news here in Suffolk. And a Suffolk man's taking on a 47-mile challenge to raise awareness of a rare cancer he says many people have never heard of. Tom Foddy will visit more than 100 pubs across Cambridge over 2 days after losing his sister Samantha to sarcoma 6 years ago. He says awareness is vital in getting early diagnosis.
19: The amount of people I've already spoken to this about this and asked for donations and sponsorship, half of them haven't heard of sarcoma, and I think that's a key part of it, is just raising the awareness that it's almost that unknown or cancer which needs to be visible to people and fully understood.
18: Ipswich Town's Premier League stars will visit Leiston as part of a new community partnership. Ipswich Town Foundation and Sizewell C say the project will support hundreds of young people through education, football and wellbeing programmes. The partnership will run for the next 3 years. And the historic Ipswich Hotel, once visited by Charles Dickens, Admiral Nelson and even the Beatles, will be restored after receiving planning approval. The Great White Horse Hotel in Tavern Street will be converted into 21 homes alongside community space and shops.
14: 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Weather.
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18: Another damp and grey day with the odd brighter spell at times. Breezy with highs of 14. That's the latest. I'm Adam Richardson.
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0: Good morning. It's Thursday today. Already this week is flying on by. It's Tony and Emma at breakfast. Great to be here. We're talking about kids, strawberries and cheese. What a mix. Next.

0: Circus show is off to a flying start. Southampton done. They're off to Coventry next, then Cardiff. My TikTok is literally just full of videos of these boys having the time of their life. Gracie Abrams, That's So True next. It's Nation Radio.
1: I can't remember who guessed yesterday, so do you want to be the guesser today?
0: Yeah, I'll take one for the team. Hit me with a question.
1: All right, 67% will have done this already this year, okay? So 67% of us will have done this already this year. What do you think it is?
0: Got some kind of vaccination.
1: That is such a random guess.
0: I only say that because I got a text the other day saying I need to go for mine.
1: Well, I can say that I have had one, so maybe you're right, but it wasn't what the answer that's on my sheet.
0: Right,
1: so,
0: okay,
1: no.
0: Fair. 67% have done this already this year.
1: Hmm.
0: Have they been on an aeroplane?
1: Oh, now you're getting warmer, but it's not been on an aeroplane. But okay. Think along those lines.
0: Okay, 67% of people have already done this year. Been to the beach.
1: Ah, oh, no.
0: Oh.
1: You went off course.
0: Oh,
1: no,
0: well,
1: okay.
0: It's a guessing
1: really
0: game.
1: Good,
0: these are my guesses.
1: So 67% of us will have already this year booked a holiday, even though we can't afford it.
0: Right, sore subject that. Thanks for mentioning that. Because, you know, my holiday that I did book got cancelled.
1: Oh, gosh, yeah, I'm so sorry.
0: That's kind of you. Thanks for that. Just kick a man while he's down.
1: Sorry.
0: You know, there I was with my lovely holiday, ready to go and all that, and I can't go now. So, I mean, well, I've got to be weak.
1: At least you could afford it.
0: Yeah, I know, but I've got the most expensive week of the summer holidays where my holiday is scheduled. That's when I've got my son. That's where the dog's booked in at the dog hotel. I can't move my dates. Can I find anything to replace the holiday that got cancelled? No. I guess that's a first world problem, isn't it? This is Tony and Emma.
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0: 7:13, Tony and Emma are breakfast here at Nation Radio. Next today, travel news, also Frankie Valli, and the Four Seasons have December 1963.
1: Make me a winner
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15: I'm Greg Edwards. Traffic's building up on the A12 northbound now, going towards Junction 33, the A14 Copdock interchange, according to the sensors. It's looking better on the A12 southbound now, approaching Junction 29 at Crown Interchange after some earlier delays. And on the A14 on the eastbound side, they've moved a broken down vehicle just after Junction 55. At Copdock Interchange, which was causing some slow traffic. Don't forget, roadworks are underway at Shotley. Temporary lights on the B1456.
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0: can't rub my eyes because of my makeup and my mascara.
1: Right.
0: But it's driving me insane.
1: Okay.
0: Why is it doing this? Look, it's like a... It's weird. It keeps like doing the spasms in my eyelashes.
1: That means something, and I'm going to get this wrong, and there'll be somebody listening who's got like medical knowledge, and they'll be going, "You're talking rubbish, man." And there's a very good chance of that. I get paid to do it.
0: Why is it doing this?
1: Oh, now this either means you're tired, or there's something catastrophic really wrong with you. And having known you for nearly 20 years, I'll go with the second one.
0: I don't know what it is, but I want it to stop. It's really annoying.
1: I've had that before. Well, I don't. It's like a weird
0: it's
1: little
0: horrible.
1: Sensation. It's worse. I think it feels worse than it actually is. Like I wouldn't have noticed unless you told me. Now I can't stop looking at it.
0: It's making me one really conscious that people are watching my wobbly eye, and two, it's just frustrating the hell out of me.
1: Right. Well, I've got good news for you. This is radio. This is Tony and Emma
0: on Nation Radio.

0: S Club 7 from 2001. And don't stop moving. Let's play Lenny Kravitz and Shalimar and bring you the latest travel news. It's Tony and Emma at Breakfast Nation Radio. I found something I'm going to put your name down for.
1: Oh, okay. I'm really excited about this.
0: It is the Cotswold Olympic, and it's spelled O-L-I-M-P-I-C-K. So they say Olympic like that. Olympic Games. They've just crowned a brand new shin-kicking champion.
1: What? I don't want to be kicking someone's shins, and I certainly don't want someone else kicking mine.
0: I thought you might be interested in this. It's a real title that people fight for real over. Now, the whole thing goes back more than 400 years. It was first held in 1612, revived in the 50s, and is still going strong today. The games include the original long jump, right, which doesn't include the sand for you to land in, unfortunately. Wood pillar throwing.
1: That bit sounds fun.
0: That's good. Tug of war, the original tug of war with a big thick rope off a ship. Sack racing, which is where that comes from, by the way, when you go to school sports day. And the ultimate one, which defines who the champion is, the shin kicking competition.
1: Right, all of it up to the shin kicking sounded okay, like great, I would join in with. But why on earth would you have a game to kick someone's shins? I mean, that's just cruel.
0: Not entirely sure, but we'll have a go while the music's on. This is Tony and Emma.
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9: I'm Greg Edwards. Traffic's building up on the A12 northbound now, going towards Junction 33, the A14 Copdock interchange, according to the sensors. It's looking better on the A12 southbound now, approaching Junction 29 at Crown Interchange after some earlier delays. And on the A14 on the eastbound side, they've moved a broken down vehicle just after Junction 55 to Copdock interchange, which was causing some slow traffic. Don't forget, roadworks are underway at Shotley. Temporary lights on the B1456.
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0: 1982 for Shalimar. I Can Make You Feel Good. I got Pink coming soon. Who knew? It's Tony and Emma at breakfast. Kids are smothering strawberries with cheese. Oh, kids. That's not all. They're also putting mayonnaise on strawberries.
1: Oh, no.
0: And if that's not enough, they're putting macaroni with strawberries.
1: Why all this stuff with strawberries all of a sudden?
0: Traditional toppings like cream and sugar have gone out the window for a Generation Z. Gen Z, you confuse me on a daily basis. Other bizarre combos popping up online from 13 to 28-year-olds include berries popped into pasta or served with guacamole. And the latest one they've decided that this is a good idea on TikTok or Snapchat or wherever it is they post this stuff, ham and halloumi.
1: That is like extreme, isn't it?
0: Yeah, I think that's just slightly bonkers. Some of it's a bit deranged. Mustard with macaroni is another one. No, thank you. No, thank you.
1: No.
0: All of those dishes, put them straight in the wheelie bin. This is Tony and Emma
1: on Nation Radio.

0: new from Teddy Swims, Mr. Know-It-All, Nation Radio. Good morning, it's Tony and Emma at Breakfast News. 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
16: Top stories this hour. Police watchdogs warning any speculation around the murder of Henry Novak in Southampton could risk prejudicing its investigation. The 18-year-old was handcuffed while he lay dying in December after his attacker had falsely accused him of racial abuse. Amandeep Singh, an educator with a Sikh charity, says now is a time for communities to come together.
17: There has been a call for unequivocal condemnation, not just in words, but in actions. There has been protests, vigils, videos, social media commentary by leaders.
12: Israel and Lebanon have agreed a renewed ceasefire deal, but it's reliant on Hezbollah stopping their attacks across the region. Iranian leaders say they won't agree to end the conflict with the US and Israel unless a ceasefire also covers Lebanon. And the second tube strike of the week is likely to bring some lines to a standstill today. Travellers on the London Underground are being warned to expect disruption again.
18: Now for the news here in Suffolk, and Lowestoft's Labour MP Jess Assetto's taking the company behind the AI chatbot Grok to court after claiming it created abusive and sexualised deepfake images of her and others. She says XAI should be held responsible for not putting stronger safeguards in place to protect women and children. The company admits the images were generated but says some protections are already in place. The law in the UK has also changed. And a Suffolk man's preparing to visit more than 100 pubs in memory of his sister, who died from a rare cancer aged 36. Tom Foddy from Warlington will walk 47 miles across Cambridge this weekend to raise money for Sarcoma UK. He lost his sister Samantha in 2020. He says his goal, as well as fundraising, is to raise awareness.
19: Even down to the doctors that looked at her, it's quite difficult to diagnose. So it did take 2 years to finally diagnose it, but it's not the easiest, and just being aware of it makes things and makes you able to ask the right questions when speaking to doctors.
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18: Another damp and grey day with the odd brighter spell at times, breezy with highs of 14. That's the latest. I'm Adam Richardson.
13: Nation Radio. It's Thursday the 4th of June. Thank you so much for joining us. You're listening to Tony and Emma at breakfast, and it's just gone 8 o'clock. Coming up on the show, we're looking at ways to stay cool in the summer. I'm not talking your Hawaiian shirt, dibs.

0: From 1989, Tina Turner on the best here at Nation Radio. It's Tony and Emma at breakfast. Good morning, welcome to Thursday. It's going to shape out to be an all right day today. The next Euro Millions draw is 122 million, just saying. 122 million big ones, if you're up for that.
1: The thing is, right, is if you won that amount of money, in all seriousness, I know that you'll be like, yeah, I'll buy 10 cars and I'll buy 10 houses. And
0: I could
1: live
0: spend 122 million, no problem.
1: See, because that amount of money, that would worry me if I won that.
0: It wouldn't worry me. I mean, you should be worried because you'd be like, how much is he going to give me?
1: What, if you won it?
0: Yeah. I'd give
1: if you,
0: you
1: won it, how much would you give me? Would you give me any?
0: You, yes. You're one of my favourite people in the world. So you
1: I love that.
0: You would get money. Yeah, I've got a list. Not that I haven't got a ticket yet. don't get your hopes
1: none
0: up.
1: None of us are in, right,
0: yeah,
1: okay.
0: But if I did have a ticket and I was going to win, I'd buy... Well, my son would get a good chunk, wouldn't he?
1: Yeah.
0: I'd put in a large trust fund for him in the Cayman Islands, just to annoy the tax people. And then I would send my sisters some money, of course. A couple of my mates, and you've got a group of people in your life who you'd look after, and if you, everyone's thinking about who they'd give money to now. I better be on your list after I said that.
1: I'm not on the list. I would absolutely give my friends some money, and you would 100% be on that list. But I would panic.
0: Like, you know, I would even, and I'm going to sound like a right weirdo now, I would even give my son's mother a bunch of money as well, because I think she's one of my ex-wives. I think she's a really great
1: really man. That's really kind.
0: And I go, there you go. Go and sort your house out, whatever you do with that. There you go. But I've got to, look, everyone's looking at me now like I'm actually going to give this money out. No one's getting anything, right?
1: Okay, can we make sure you get a ticket, though, just in case you
0: I
1: do
0: will,
1: win?
0: I promise you, I will go and buy a ticket. And can you imagine now, I've said all of this on international radio.
1: I mean, I'm taking a recording of this bit.
0: Yeah, I'll be in court in about 3 weeks' time. This is Tony and Emma.
1: On Nation Radio.

0: This is her year for sure. There's Olivia Dean and The Man I Need. It's 8:16. This is Nation Radio. 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
0: There's a game changing £750,000 up for grabs tomorrow, guaranteed. 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
6: I'm Greg Edwards. On the A12, traffic continues to queue northbound on the approach to Junction 33 at the A14 Cop Dock interchange, taking around 10 minutes to get through, according to the latest on our sensors. Also, it is looking busy in Ipswich on both Chevalier Street and Yarmouth Road around Bramford Road and Norwich Road on the sensors. Not too bad on Crown Street for the time being. And if you're using the A14, that is looking good both ways. No serious delay showing up on the sensors so far.
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0: 1984 for the Cars and Drive, and if you love the 80s, our very good friend Roberto's over on Nation 80s just now, playing the best variety of 80s hits. Alanis Morissette and Dua Lipa, newly married, of course, last weekend. Don't Start Now's coming next, Nation. The top five ways to stay cool this summer have been revealed. You know what's at number one?
1: Go on, then.
0: Sit in front of a fan. Oh, I see. With a wet T-shirt on. Who? Hang on a minute.
1: I mean, that is a good idea.
0: Who's carried out this research? I thought wet T-shirts are banned from the 90s. Hang on a second.
1: Do you know what? That reminds me of, like, when I went on holiday and I was, like, 18.
0: Yeah, I bet it did.
1: And you had to do, like, the wet T-shirt competition.
0: All right. This is a family show. Sit in front of a fan with a damp T-shirt or cloth on your head or neck. Okay? Noted.
1: I mean, you might look ridiculous, but it's a good idea.
0: Imagine you get burgled. What are you doing keeping cool? Keep your curtains closed on the sunny side of the house.
1: Obvious.
0: I didn't know this one. Run your wrists under cold water for 20 seconds.
1: Yeah, you should always do that.
0: Never heard that before. Freeze a bottle of water and use it as a cold pack.
1: What? No, I don't like that. What? It annoys me when people freeze their drinks, because then you can't actually drink the drink.
0: Yeah, and switch off unused appliances that might be generating heat.
1: Look, that's you. That's your whole house.
0: My house is probably 300 degrees because everything's on.
1: You've got serious problems.
0: Well, I don't like to miss out, so everything's got to be on. I've got every telly on.
1: Also, you're never going to be cold, are you?
0: I'm never.
1: You don't need heating.
0: I walk around in shorts and T-shirt all year because I am the only person I know that didn't seem to be bothered by the heating crisis. And I just went, well, I'm not getting cold. I spent the winter in shorts. Anyway, moving on, this is... Wait till I get the bill. This is Tony and Emma.
1: On Nation Radio.

cigarette break. It's like 10,000 spoons when all you need is a knife. It's meeting the man of my dreams and then meeting his beautiful wife. And isn't it ironic?

0: From 1996, Alanis Morissette set an Ironic, and the ironic thing is there isn't much irony in that, is there? But I love it all the same. It's Tony and Emma at breakfast. Good morning. Welcome to the show with Supertramp's Breakfast in America next.
1: Tomorrow is Friday, and that can only mean one thing. It's the Fri-yay shout-outs. It's one of the best parts of the show. We do it every single Friday, and we ask you to get in touch with the show so that we can give you a shout-out, maybe a happy birthday, congratulations. You just want to get in contact and hear your name on the radio. Why not? 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
0: The easiest way, of course, is to email studio@tonyandemma.co.uk, studio@tonyandemma.co.uk, or you can WhatsApp us on this very number, 07740 938 500. 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
14: I'm Greg Edwards. On the A12, there's still a 10-minute queue northbound this morning going towards Junction 33, the A14 Copdock Interchange, according to the sensors. And it remains busy in Ipswich on Crown Street, also on both Chevalier Street and Yarmouth Road. Quick reminder that roadworks are underway still in Shotley, affecting the B1456. Some temporary lights are in place near to Owerton Walk while they work on the water mains for several more months there, so expect delays.
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0: Supertramp, Breakfast in America from 1979. The best variety of hits at breakfast time play right here at Nation. And if you like guessing the year the tunes come from, you're in luck because the golden hour is on between 9 and 10. You've only got under 10 minutes to go then.
1: I'm very excited because I booked something today. Do you want to know what it is?
0: Yes. I bet it's a trip somewhere.
1: No, it's not a trip.
0: Oh.
1: It's Toy Story 5.
0: Oh, yes. I'm going, but I have to wait because I haven't got my son for another weekend. So
1: super excited. So it doesn't come out until the 19th of June, but right. You can book your tickets now, and I've booked tickets.
0: Oh, I must book because I've got to see. I love Toy Story. I love the whole franchise. I love the last one. That was 4, wasn't it? Because this is 5.
1: Yes.
0: And but, the big rumour with Toy Story.
1: And this one's all based around Jessie, isn't
0: yeah,
1: it?
0: Yeah, is that Taylor Swift's involved. Have you heard this?
1: Oh, no, I haven't heard that.
0: So there's been loads of billboards in America. If you do a TikTok or Instagram search on Taylor Swift and Toy Story, you'll discover this. So there's loads of billboards that just say TS in the Toy Story font with clouds, and she's changed her imagery on all of her albums to match the Toy Story clouds in the background.
1: Oh, interesting.
0: And so they think she also, by the way, I should add to the list, she owns TS as a worldwide trademark. You can't put TS
1: on
0: a book.
1: So there must be a reason why it's...
0: So
1: okay.
0: I think she's done a song for Toy Story 5, and they've held that back, and now we'll find out when it hits the cinemas. Of course, she's a titan of music, and that's going to be the biggest movie of the year. Why wouldn't they be in collaboration with each other? And it's about Jessie.
1: So we'll say that you fortune told this.
0: But this will just be like when I told everybody that Josh Widdicombe was going to get Strictly, and you all laughed at me.
1: Yes, but that was cheating.
0: Right.
1: You knew.
0: I've told you now about Taylor Swift and Toy Story. So it's 2 in a row. This is Tony and Emma
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0: The race is on. Who's going to find husband first, Emma or Ray? This is Tony and Emma at breakfast. Sorry, Emma. We've got an amazing golden hour for you next today. Which year will all the songs come from? Play along next.
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19: The top stories this hour. The leader of the police watchdogs urging people to stop speculating about Henry Novak's murder in Southampton, saying discussing it could prejudice its investigation. The 18-year-old died in handcuffs after being stabbed, having been falsely accused of racism by his attacker last year. Southampton MP Satvir Kaur says anti-Sikh hate crime's risen.
20: In this country, we don't do collective punishment. One person's evil act does not represent an entire community, but there's particular individuals that are looking to penalise entire communities who are really scared and worried right now.
19: Israel and Lebanon have agreed to renew their ceasefire, which the US said is contingent on Hezbollah attacks stopping. Israel's ambassador to the US says there'll be consequences if the group doesn't comply. And reviews found some hospital patients and staff feel the need to hide their religious identity. The head of a review into anti-Semitism in the health service has made a series of recommendations. And Sir David Beckham will be getting a star on the Hollywood Walk of Fame. A special ceremony will take place next week.
6: Now for the news here in Suffolk, and Suffolk MP Jess Assato is launching a High Court claim against the makers of the AI tool Grok after saying it produced abusive deepfake images involving her and other women and children. She argues the company failed to prevent the technology from being misused. Grok's owners admit the images happened but say they do have some safeguards, and the debate is over how strict those should be. The law in the UK has also changed. A Suffolk man is taking on a 47-mile challenge to raise awareness of a rare cancer he says many people have never heard of. Tom Foddy will visit more than 100 pubs across Cambridge over 2 days after losing his sister Samantha to sarcoma 6 years ago. He says awareness is vital in getting an early diagnosis.
21: The amount of people I've already spoken to about this and asked for donations and sponsorship, half of them haven't heard of sarcoma, and I think that's a key part of it, is just raising the awareness that it's almost that unknown or cancer which needs to be visible to people and fully understood.
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6: Another damp and grey day with the odd brighter spell at times, breezy with highs of 14. That's the latest. I'm Adam Richardson.
0: Here we go for Thursday. The challenge is on. In this hour, all the songs come from the same year. The question is, which year? When you figure it out, WhatsApp us, 07740938500. That's the number. We start with Roy Orbison and I Drove All.

Genesis and I Can't Dance on the Mystery Golden Hour today for Thursday. But which year are we playing? If you think you know, 07740938500 is our number on WhatsApp. Here comes Annie Lennox and Vanessa Paradis. 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

0: Annie Lennox is walking on broken glass. Something very, very historic happened in this year. It's a little bit of culture and history for you right now. Take a listen to this.
1: Order! I've just made it clear that the leader of the opposition is not giving way. And yet, since I made it clear, he has been on his feet three times, trying to intervene and to disrupt. Order!
0: This lady there, that's Betty Boothroyd, became the first female speaker of the House of Commons, and so far the only female speaker of the House of Commons. I hope there's more. I thought she was fantastic. This is Tony and Emma at breakfast. Good morning, the Pasadenas, and Snap next on the Mystery Golden Hour.
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0: Primal Scream and Moving On Up, but from which year? This is the Golden Hour. Good morning, it's Thursday at Nation Radio. It's time for another clue just now. This first hit our TV screens in this year, remember it?
1: All of tonight's rescues are true stories. We've sometimes used actors or stuntmen, but everything you see and hear is based on the accounts of the people involved. They've helped us to reconstruct events as they happened.
0: It was a sensual Thursday night here, and he used to send me to bed absolutely terrified. There's Michael Burke's show, 999. He used to reconstruct things that the emergency services got called out for. Right, next today, Shanice, I Love Your Smile, and the Manic Street Preachers. 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

0: up the mystery golden hour. Here's some final clues and then the big reveal. The European Union was formed in this year. The late Queen celebrated her Ruby Jubilee. The average house price is 53 grand. Macaulay Culkin has paid $4.5 million to star in Home Alone 2, Lost in New York, my favourite movie of all time. M&S started selling Percy Pig, and Disneyland Paris, as it was called then, opened in this year. The year was 1992.
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22: The
0: top stories this hour. Two men have been charged after disorder in Southampton in the wake of the murder of Henry Novak. Separately, the police watchdog says continued speculation around the 18-year-old's death could hamper investigations. Henry died in handcuffs after his attacker falsely claimed to have been racially abused. A new drug's been approved for use on the NHS for women with ovarian cancer, the first new treatment in two decades. It's hoped hundreds with the most severe cases could benefit. Victoria Clare is from the charity Overcome.
13: This treatment gives hope and quality of life and length of life to people at point of platinum resistance. So when the treatments that are available previously were just not working. But also, it actually gives hope to the whole community.
0: A review's found some hospital patients and staff feel the need to hide their religious identity. The head of a review into antisemitism in the health service has made a series of recommendations. And Sir David Beckham's getting a star on the Hollywood Walk of Fame. A ceremony will take place next week.
22: Now for the news here in Suffolk, and Lowestoft's Labour MP Jess Esatto is taking the company behind the AI chatbot Grok to court after claiming it created abusive and sexualised deepfake images of her and others. She says XAI should be held responsible for not putting stronger safeguards in place to protect women and children. The company admits the images were generated but says some protections are already in place. The law in the UK has also changed. And a Suffolk man's preparing to visit more than 100 pubs in memory of his sister, who died from a rare cancer aged 36. Tom Foddy from Warlington will walk 47 miles across Cambridge this weekend to raise money for Sarcoma UK. He lost his sister Samantha in 2020. He says his goal, as well as fundraising, is to raise awareness.
23: Even down to the doctors that looked at her, it's quite difficult to diagnose. So it did take 2 years to finally diagnose it, but it's not the easiest, and just being aware of it makes things and makes you able to ask the right questions when speaking to doctors.
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22: Another damp and grey day with the odd brighter spell at times, breezy with highs of 14. That's the latest. I'm Adam Richardson.
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27: When I was 6 years old, I broke my leg

Bob Marley on Nation Radio. Could You Be Loved? Before that, I played you The Farm with All Together Now. And my favourite Ed Sheeran song, Castle on the Hill, gets us into Thursday morning show here on Nation. This is Mark Collins. I'll be with you through till 1 o'clock this lunchtime. The World Cup starts a week today. It's Mexico versus South Africa, 8 o'clock next Thursday night. And if you are a fan of the World Cup and you have somebody in your household who's not a football fan, then I'm speaking to the non-football fans here. Please do not disturb the person who loves football and who loves the World Cup. It only comes round once every 4 years. So please don't spill drinks during a celebration. Please don't repeat the same opinion over and over again. Please do not steal the seat of the person who's popped to the loo. They need it when they get back. Do not receive a phone call during a match. Please do not change the channel mid-match. And the number one thing that's going to get you a red card is blocking the view of the television. There are the top five things that annoy Brits who want to watch the World Cup. So if you do have somebody in your household who's not into football, if you could ask them politely, please, not to do that, and we can all enjoy the World Cup together.

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0: Holly Johnson with his Love Train on Nation Radio, and before that, a pledge of Coldplay with Higher Power. This weekend, it's another one of our infamous music weekends. We're playing the biggest songs that didn't get to number one from artists such as Fleetwood Mac, Adele, Ed Sheeran, Bryan Adams, Oasis and Taylor Swift, and I'm sure Vienna from Ultravox will be in there somewhere as well. It all starts Saturday morning with Tony Shepherd at 10 o'clock here on Nation Radio.
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Alex Warren with his current song, Fever Dream, here on Nation Radio this Thursday morning. Good morning, this is Mark Collins. It's the 4th of June. Happy birthday to you, if it is your birthday today. It was on this day back in 1967, the Beatles started a 23-week run at number one on the album charts with Sgt. Pepper's Lonely Hearts Club Band. The Jam's debut single, In the City, made number 40 on the UK singles charts on this day in 1977. Bruce Springsteen released Born in the USA, which became the biggest selling album of 1985 in the US. That was on this day in 84. Also on this day, back in 1994, Wet Wet Wet started their 15-week run at number one with Love Is All Around from the film Four Weddings and a Funeral. Crowded House announced that they'd split up on this day in 1996. And Steve Priest, the bass player and founder of the glam rock band The Sweet, he passed away on this day in 2020. Happy birthday today to Molly King, member of The Saturdays. She's 39 years old today. And also, it would have been Raphael Ravenscroft's birthday today. Who is Raphael Ravenscroft, I hear you ask? Well, he's the saxophonist on this song.

0: by Jerry Rafferty's Baker Street from 1978. Celebrating what would have been Raphael Ravenscroft's birthday today. He's the saxophonist in that song. What a great sax solo it is. Good morning, this is Mark Collins here on Nation Radio. We've got the latest news headlines for you next at 11 o'clock. And then at 11:20 this morning, we will play Thursday's edition of the Weekday Link. 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Nation
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18: The
2: top stories this hour. Two men have been charged after protests in Southampton over the murder of Henry Novak. One's accused of assaulting a police officer and the other faces violent disorder charges. There had been demonstrations in the city over the case in which the student was handcuffed as he lay dying because his attacker falsely claimed racial abuse. Baroness Faulkner, the former head of the Equalities Watchdog, says it's important that's investigated.
3: Periodically, we get cases that feel intuitively deeply unfair. And I think it's profoundly important that the public continues to have confidence in the police and other public authorities.
2: Hezbollah says it rejects an Israel-Lebanon ceasefire deal the two countries had agreed to implement a truce, according to a statement issued by the US. And a breakthrough drug is being offered to hundreds of women with ovarian cancer. It's the first new treatment for the disease to be added to the NHS in more than 20 years.
4: Now for the news here in Suffolk, and Jess Asato, Labour MB for Lowestoft, taking legal action against Elon Musk's ex-AI after its Grok tool created fake sexualised images of her. She's filed a High Court claim to push for stronger AI safety rules and damages, saying tech companies must be responsible for their system's design.
5: This technology did not happen by accident. Safeguards could have been built in to AI chatbots from the beginning, safety by design, but they were not when it came to Grok. That is why I'm taking action to make sure they can be held accountable for all of the lives that they've ruined for women and girls and children.
4: Asato is urging anyone affected by similar AI abuse to come forward for help. Grok's owners admit the images happened, but say they do have some safeguards. And Ipswich Town's Premier League stars will visit Leyston as part of a new community partnership. The Town Federation and Sizewell C say the project will support hundreds of young people through education, football and wellbeing programmes. Partnership will run for the next 3 years.
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4: Another damp and grey day with the odd brighter spell at times, breezy with highs of 14. That's the latest. I'm Adam Richardson.
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0: Duffy with Kiss Me here on Nation Radio. Delamitri before that, always the last to know. Story of my life. And Chain Reaction with Dinah Ross and a little help from the Bee Gees. How do you fancy winning £750,000 tomorrow? Silly question, really, I know. Make me a
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0: Not only tomorrow, but every Friday throughout June, we are giving you the chance to win £750,000 on Make Me a Winner. Pete won last Friday, and he says he's never seen so many zeros on his bank account. You could be exactly the same. £750,000 to be won tomorrow afternoon. 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Calls to that number are charged at the standard rate. You've got to be over the age of 18. 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

0: for most of this summer, touring at various events up and down the UK. Scissor Sisters with I Don't Feel Like Dancing, and Somber before that with Homewrecker. Good morning, this is Mark Collins here on Nation Radio. It's time for Thursday morning's Weekday Link. Today's Weekday Link is genius. I can't remember who sent this one in. You will know if, once you hear the three songs, if it was you or not. But well done, whoever thought up this Weekday Link. Classic. It is a blankety-blank type Weekday Link, which means there is one word which will link all three songs. I'm going to play you the first two. You suss out what the word is, apply the same logic, please, and then come up with song number three before midday. Let me know your guesses, please, as to what it could be on this WhatsApp number, 07740938500. And song number one is next here at Nation Radio. Nation
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The brilliant Ray of Light from Madonna is song number one on this morning's weekday link here on Nation Radio. This is song number two.

Song number two on this morning's Weekday Link on Nation Radio, Damien Rice and Cannonball. Song number one, Ray of Light from Madonna. One word links those

two songs. What is the word? And more importantly, please, what is song number three? 07740938500. That's the WhatsApp number for your guesses, please, here at Nation Radio.

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0: The very first hit for the Pet Shop Boys, West End Girls here on Nation Radio. And before that, Pink, Never Gonna Not Dance Again. We have a winner on this morning's weekday link. Well done to Lucy Tennant. First through with the right answer. I take my hat off to you, Lucy. Well worked out. The answer as to what song number three is on the way before midday today here on Nation Radio. Nation
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Their UK tour takes them to Coventry tonight. Take that. You're a superstar here on Nation Radio. So today's weekday link went like this. Madonna, Ray of Light was song number one. Cannonball from Damien Rice was song number two. The word Muller linked to all three songs. Muller Light, Muller Rice, and Muller Corner. Well done to Lucy Tennant for guessing that first.

0: Brilliant. Congratulations, whoever thought up that weekday link. Song number three is Meet Me on the Corner from Lindisfarne. The word Muller links all three songs. Muller Light, Muller Rice and Muller Corner. There you go. Sorry, I apologise, but it was just too good to pass up that weekday link. On the way next, though, after the midday news, an hour of 80s songs coming up on the Nation 80s Takeover from Nation Radio.
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9: The top story is this hour. The Prime Minister's accused Elon Musk of trying to whip up division in the UK over the murder of teenager Henry Novak. The billionaire owner of X has posted repeatedly about the 18-year-old's murder in Southampton, calling his treatment by police heinous. An investigation's underway after officers handcuffed him as he lay dying last year. Sir Keir Starmer says people should react calmly.
10: Musk again has been interfering in our politics in the last few days, trying to whip up division. That is not who we are in Britain.
9: Separately, two men have been charged following violent disorder in Southampton on Tuesday evening in the wake of Mr. Novak's murder. Hezbollah says it rejects an Israel-Lebanon ceasefire deal. The two countries had agreed to implement a truce, according to a statement issued by the US. And finally, former England captain Sir David Beckham is going to be honoured with a star on the Hollywood Walk of Fame. A ceremony will take place next week, coinciding with the start of the World Cup in America.
11: Now for the news here in Suffolk, and lowest off to Labour MP Jess Asato suing Elon Musk's ex-AI, claiming its Grok chatbot made fake bikini images of her. She says she wants to hold the company accountable for not building in better safeguards and hopes her High Court claim will set a precedent for tougher rules on tech firms.
12: In January this year, fake sexualised images were made of me by users using Grok, the ex-AI chatbot tool. That's why I'm launching legal action to take ex-AI to court and ensure that we can make sure there are protections for women and children for the future.
11: Asato says going public will help others affected by deepfake abuse to seek support. The company admits the images were generated, but says some protections are already in place. And Ipswich Town's Premier League stars will visit Leiston as part of a new community partnership. Ipswich Town Foundation and Sizewell C say the project will support hundreds of young people through education, football and well-being programmes. The partnership will run for the next 3 years.
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11: Another damp and grey day with the odd brighter spell at times, breezy with highs of 14. That's the latest. I'm Adam Richardson.
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16: Good afternoon. Welcome to Thursday afternoon's edition of the Nation 80s Takeover. We do this every day between midday and 1 o'clock, including weekends.

It's a big enough umbrella, but it's always me that ends up getting wet. Never mind, Sting, don't be too paranoid. You've done all right for yourself. Every little thing she does is magic from the police. Before that, from Brixton in South London, Soul to Soul, Back to Life. And Never Too Much from Luther Vandross gets us into Thursday afternoon's edition of the Nation 80s Takeover here on Nation Radio with two from 1988.

0: From 1988 on the Nation 80s Takeover here on Nation Radio. From that Kick album, New Sensation from INXS, and Paula Abdul with Straight Up before that. Good afternoon, this is Mark Collins here on Nation Radio with songs on the way from Strawberry Switchblade and Fine Young Cannibals. 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

don't really know what a strawberry switchblade is, but I'm sure they have good reason as to why they're called that. Since Yesterday from Strawberry Switchblade, and before that, Good Thing from the Fine Young Cannibals on the Nation 80s Takeover from Nation Radio, with ABBA's last ever number one after Joe Jackson.

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0: So we've made it to June, and whether it's sunny or whether it's pouring down with rain, we're going to be here Sunday afternoon. We're rolling the clock back to 1985, 1991 and 2003.
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0: 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Thank you very much for your company. I will see you for Friday morning show tomorrow morning at 10 o'clock. Tony Shepherd's on the way next after the latest news headlines at 1 o'clock, including half an hour of 90s classics between 2 and 2.30. 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
11: The top stories this hour. Keir Starmer has accused Elon Musk of trying to whip up division after the billionaire ex-owner repeatedly posted online about Henry Novak's murder. The Prime Minister is calling for a calm response to the case in Southampton. Two men have been charged with violent disorder in connection with a protest in the city on Tuesday, and one of the local MPs, Safia Kaur, says she's received death threats.
12: One person's evil act does not represent an entire community, but there's particular individuals that are looking to penalise.
11: Next, the government has accepted a number of recommendations to tackle anti-Semitism in the NHS. A report is recommending a ban on political badges at work and mandatory training. Hezbollah has rejected a US-led Israel-Lebanon ceasefire proposal. The agreement depended on the Iran-backed group stopping its attacks on Israel. And Stormzy has been fined and handed 3 points on his licence for using his phone whilst driving. The 32-year-old rapper was caught by police in London for a second time last November.
13: Now for the news here in Suffolk, and a jockey from Newmarket has been sent to prison for killing a pensioner during a fight in a pub. Levi Williams, who's 25, had been drinking and taking cocaine before he punched Richard Wingrove twice last March, causing him to fall and suffer a fatal head injury. After admitting to manslaughter, he's been jailed for 3 years. And Jess Asato, the Labour MP for Lowestoft, is taking legal action against Elon Musk's ex-AI. It's after its Grok tool created fake sexualised images of her. She's filed a High Court claim to push for stronger AI safety rules and damages, saying tech companies must be responsible for their system's design.
14: This technology did not happen by accident. Safeguards could have been built in to AI chatbots from the beginning, safety by design, but they were not when it came to Grok. That is why I'm taking action to make sure they can be held accountable for all of the lives that they've ruined for women and girls and children.
13: Asato is urging anyone affected by similar AI abuse to come forward for help. Gronk's owners admit the images happened, but say they do have some safeguards.
9: 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Weather.
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13: Another damp and grey day with the odd brighter spell at times. Breezy with highs of 14. That's the latest. I'm Adam Richardson.
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curiosity killed the cat is down to earth on Nation Radio with the best variety of hits through your afternoon. Tony Shepherd here with you. This next guy has got brand new music. He's been touring Canada just lately. He's doing some dates in the UK later on this summer. Here's the brilliant Bruno Mars, and this is I Just Might at Nation.

0: 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It's China in Your Hand on Nation Radio. Tony Shepherd here, afternoon. 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

0: Vicky's singing there, which makes me feel slightly peckish. Do love a nice homemade slaw, which moves me on neatly onto, it's the final of MasterChef this weekend, the grand final on Friday. I've really been enjoying this current series, I must admit. I mean, I'm not the world's greatest chef, but I love these sort of amateur chefs that do the food just to top restaurant standard. It's just jaw-dropping, really is. Apparently, word has it, when they actually do the tasting of the food, they spend so long filming all the different angles that actually when they're eating it, the judges, it's stone cold, because they've been faffing about with all these little beauty shots, they call them, beforehand. Here's Lizzo, To Be Loved, on Nation Radio.
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0: This is the home of Tony and Emma at breakfast with your weekday mornings from 6 with all the fun on there. There's all the banter, the great features as well, like the golden hour at 9 a.m. If you're a fiend with a mystery year, well, you won't want to miss this. We'll get that for you tomorrow morning at 9 a.m. See if you can work out our mystery year from the songs and the clues here at Nation Radio when Tony and Emma are back when you wake up. Nation
1: 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McDonald's breakfast is turning up the heat with a spicy new twist. 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

0: Just makes me want to be cruising around in a Buick with bullhorns on the front, wearing a Stetson. Ella Langley, it's Choosing Texas on Nation Radio. I'm Tony Shepherd. Headlines on the way for 2 o'clock. We'll keep you up to speed with everything going on here. And then 30 minutes of Throwback Thursday 90s memories on Nation's Back to the 90s, powered by Nation 90s. And we kick off with a George Michael 90s number next. 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
10: The top stories this hour. The Prime Minister is making fresh calls to ease tensions in response to the murder of student Henry Novak.
11: Just listen again to what the family are asking of us, which is to remain calm, to show the leadership that's needed here and not allow this case to be used to whip up division.
10: Keir Starmer has criticised billionaire Elon Musk's comments about the case in Southampton. Two men have been charged with violent disorder in connection with a protest in the city. PM is meeting 18-year-old Henry's family at Downing Street this afternoon. A review into tackling anti-Semitism says NHS staff should be banned from wearing political badges at work. Labour peer Lord Mann is calling for changes to ensure Jewish patients are safe. Hezbollah has rejected a proposed Israel-Lebanon ceasefire agreement. The US-backed deal would depend on the group stopping its attacks. And FIFA's banning fans attending World Cup games from bringing in refillable water bottles. The governing body's made a late change to prevent risk and injury.
12: Now for the news here in Suffolk. A jockey's been jailed for the manslaughter of a pensioner outside a pub in Newmarket. Levi Williams, who's 25, caused Richard Wingrove a fatal head injury after a punch sent him to the floor last March. Our reporter Isabella Hudson has more.
13: Mr. Wingrove, who used a walking stick, had been kicked out of the Wagon and Horses when he became aggressive with Williams outside. The jockey, who'd taken cocaine, then struck the pensioner twice. A judge said the initial blow could have been classed as self-defence, but the last fatal punch can't be justified and sentenced him to 3 years.
12: And the Prime Minister says Lowestoft's MPs absolutely right to sue Elon Musk's XAI over fake sexualised images of her made by its Grok chatbot. The company says protections are in place but admit the images were made. Jessa Sarto says the issue is way out of hand.
14: I'm hoping that in highlighting what has happened that more women will come forward who had their image manipulated by Grok.
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12: A mix of heavy showers with some bright spells. This afternoon, temperatures touching 18. That's the latest. I'm Cameron Green.
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15: Let's do this. Eyes down, looking for a Thursday afternoon dose of the 90s on Nation Radio. I'm Tony Shepherd. We kick off with George Michael. It's Too Funky on Back to the 90s.

Loving these 90s memories, it's Nation Radio's Back to the 90s, back to that decade of some of the greatest Britpop classics, some fantastic dance numbers. I've got a song which will whisk us back to a 90s dance memory from the late 90s in just a moment. Meantime, Charlene and Co. from Texas, it's Black Eyed Boy at Nation Radio.

0: Such a great track. Still sounds so good, doesn't it? Ultranate in Free on Nation Radio's Back to the 90s. Good afternoon, Tony Shepherd here with you. More great 90s favourites just moments away. We've got a song which will take us back to 1994, which might just kind of bring back summer for us momentarily. And we've got Eagle Eye Cherry playing next on Nation's Back to the 90s. Nation
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You Don't Love Me, No, No, No from Dawn Penn, back from 1994, rounding off Back to the 90s on Nation Radio. 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It could be life-changing, in fact. Give me 10 minutes, and I'll tell you why. Meantime, here's Olivia Rodrigo at Nation.

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0: Beyonce and Break My Soul on Nation Radio. Just the catchy stuff around here. It is the best variety of hits. And my name is Tony Shepherd. Let's get you up to date with the headlines for 3 o'clock, locally, nationally and internationally. And then more great music. We've got an Erasure classic. We head back to 2001 with a song that just still sounds so good to this very day. And a great couple of old school run classics at 3:30. Nation
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8: The top stories this hour. The Prime Minister has accused Elon Musk of trying to whip up division in the UK over the murder of Henry Novak.
9: In Britain, we are reasonable, tolerant people.
8: The billionaire posted repeatedly about the teenager's murder in Southampton. An investigation is underway after officers handcuffed him as he lay dying last year. Sir Keir Starmer says everyone should react calmly.
9: We need to also assert who we are as a country, because Musk, again, has been interfering in our politics.
8: The PM is meeting Henry's family at Downing Street this afternoon. Next, the government says it will take on board recommendations focused on preventing anti-Semitism in the health service. They include banning NHS staff from wearing political badges. The SNP's announced it's going to try to claw back the money taken by Peter Murrell. Its former chief executive admitted embezzlement charges. And a second tube strike this week is causing significant disruption. London Underground drivers from the RNC union have walked out over a proposed four-day working pattern. Passengers are being urged to use alternative travel options.
10: Now for the news here in Suffolk. A jockey from Newmarket's been jailed after admitting he killed a pensioner in a pub brawl in the town. Levi Williams, who's 25, had taken cocaine and he'd been drinking before the fight last March. Our reporter Isabella Hudson has the story.
11: 71-year-old Richard Wingrove had mobility issues and he'd just been kicked out of the Wagon and Horses when he started arguing with Williams outside. The jockey says he felt threatened and after two punches, the pensioner suffered a fatal head injury. Sentencing him to 3 years for manslaughter, a judge said he had every chance to simply walk away.
10: And the Prime Minister says Lowestoft's MP is absolutely right to take legal action after Elon Musk's ex-AI made deepfake bikini pictures of her. Grok admit the images were made, but say protections are in place. Jess Asato hopes the legal case encourages other victims to come forward.
12: We need a wider societal conversation about whether we want to live in an online world where anybody can be stripped of their clothes.
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10: A mix of heavy showers with some bright spells. This afternoon, temperatures touching 18. That's the latest. I'm Cameron Green.
5: Good afternoon, you. Thank you so much for making Nation Radio part of your afternoon. I'm Tony Shepherd with more of the best variety of hits. Back to 2001 for a catchy number after Erasure here.

0: Watch out for that incredible artist live later on this year in October. It's Alison Moyet and Invisible on Nation Radio. Good afternoon. I'm Tony Shepherd. This is Alex Warren now.
1: They say the holy water's watered down, and this town's lost its faith. Our colors will fade eventually, so if our time is running out, day after day, we'll make the mundane a masterpiece. Oh my, my, oh my, my love, I take one look at you, you're taking me out.

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0: that we've made it to June. And whether it's sunny or whether it's pouring down with rain, we're going to be here Sunday afternoon. We're rolling the clock back to 1985, 1991 and 2003.
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Have us on through your day for the best variety of hits. And I'm Tony Shepherd here with you. Let's go old school, back to the mid-90s on Nation's Old School Run with song number one here.

0: Bobby Brown, Every Little Step. It's Nation Radio's Old School Run. We brought you a classic 90s dance number just before that from Tina Moore. Never Gonna Let You Go. I won't lie, I had the volume turned up just a little bit. I didn't quite get the white gloves and glow sticks and whistle out, but, you know, we were there raving around here. More old school classics tomorrow at around about this time. And don't forget, we head back in time tomorrow morning at 9 a.m. to another mystery year on the Golden Hour. Nation
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17: Picking up some delays as you head around Ipswich this afternoon. Chevalier Street and Yarmouth Road on towards the Bramford Road Junction, struggling. Also got some queues at Laxfield High Street. Got temporary lights there near to Jubilee Close. Busy too at Ashbocking with the temporary lights on the B1078 down towards Ashbocking Road. And at Misley, temporary lights affecting Harwich Road as well by the Rigby Avenue Junction. All looking clear elsewhere for now. No issues approaching the Copdock Interchange. Nice and clear on the A12 there as well. Just watch out for temporary lights at Playford on Beelings Road.
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1: Radio. This Father's Day, celebrate every side of Dad with a card as personal as he is. 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DIY Dad, who never reads the instructions. And Bedtime Story Dad, who does all the voices. 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
14: The top stories this hour. Keir Starmer's met the family of murdered student Henry Novak as tensions surrounding his treatment by police continue. The Prime Minister's accused billionaire Elon Musk of trying to whip up division over the case. Nusrat Mehtab is a former Met Police superintendent.
15: The actions of the four officers were fundamentally flawed. Now, why was that? And I think that's important, but we cannot say that the whole organisation is systemically racist.
14: Separately, a man submitted violent disorder and a weapons offence following a protest over Henry's death. Downing Street says it retains confidence in the Prime Minister's chief secretary. Leaked messages show Darren Jones told Peter Mandelson he was sorry he'd been sacked as US ambassador. A fire has reportedly caused significant damage to Tata Steel's plant in Port Talbot. No one was hurt. And it's emerged 9 primary age students who were rushed to hospital in Nottingham ate seeds from trees. Jessie Gray, school's head teacher, says there have been no adverse reactions.
16: Now for the news here in Suffolk. A jockey's been jailed for the manslaughter of a pensioner outside a pub in Newmarket. Levi Williams, who's 25, caused Richard Wingrove a fatal head injury after a punch sent him to the floor last March. Our reporter Isabella Hudson has more.
17: Mr. Wingrove, who used a walking stick, had been kicked out of the Wagon and Horses when he became aggressive with Williams outside. The jockey, who'd taken cocaine, then struck the pensioner twice. A judge said the initial blow could have been classed as self-defence, but the last fatal punch can't be justified and sentenced him to 3 years.
16: And the Prime Minister says Lowestoft's MPs absolutely right to sue Elon Musk's XAI over fake sexualised images of her made by its Grok chatbot. The company says protections are in place but admit the images were made. Jessa Sarto says the issue is way out of hand.
18: I'm hoping that in highlighting what has happened that more women will come forward who had their image manipulated by Grok.
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16: A mix of heavy showers with some bright spells. This afternoon, temperatures touching 18. That's the latest. I'm Cameron Green.
20: Nation Radio. Getting you through this Thursday afternoon with the best variety of hits. Hello there, it's Rob Chandler here with Drive Time. We've got Queen, Olivia Dean and Jane Wheedlin all on the way very soon, but we'll start with this from Len.

Nation Radio across Suffolk with the best variety of hits Thursday afternoon, the weekend in sight. It's Rob John here with a Ponderer, a Happy Hour, all the latest travel news, and of course great music with Jane Wiedlin on the way after this from Olivia Dean here on Nation.

0: Suffolk's best variety of hits right here on Nation Radio. And just in case you missed the announcement yesterday, no match for the Witches at Foxhall tonight in the Premiership against Sheffield. It was called off in advance yesterday because of the poor weather forecast. Dear, oh dear, we just can't shake these showers off, can we? World Cup getting underway a week today, and it's only 13 days to go till England's opening match in the competition. That's against Croatia, of course. By the way, speaking of the World Cup, what do you reckon is the best-selling retro England World Cup shirt? I'll tell you very soon. Meanwhile, we'll check in on Suffolk's roads with the latest travel news before playing in Maroon 5 and Roxette. 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
5: Traffic remaining busy as you head around Great Bentley this afternoon. Colchester Road partially blocked because of an obstruction near to Main Road. Also some delays at Ipswich, Chevalier Street and Yarmouth Road, picking up already by the Bramford Road junction. And Colchester traffic fairly slow as well. Calvary Avenue busy by the Ipswich Road roundabouts. Still some roadworks at Hintlesham on Ipswich Road. We've got temporary lights near to Priory Road. And also some temporary lights affecting Laxfield traffic on High Street out towards Jubilee Close. That's the latest. I'm Ed Shepherd.
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0: Thanks so much for choosing Nation Radio. Hope your Thursday is going well. Rob Chandler here with Drive Time. So I asked you, what was the best-selling retro England shirt ahead of the World Cup starting a week today? And the answer was the Gazza shirt from Italia 90.
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0: That was almost like a mini Ponderer in itself. But here's the actual Ponderer for this Thursday afternoon across Suffolk on Nation Radio. According to a recent survey, this is one of the most popular things on our bucket list. But what is it? According to a recent survey, this is one of the most popular things on our bucket list. But what might it be? Think you know? I'll give you the answer just after five. Whitney Houston, after this song.

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12: Traffic remaining busy as you head around Great Bentley this afternoon. Colchester Road partially blocked because of an obstruction near to Main Road. Also some delays at Ipswich, Chevalier Street and Yarmouth Road, picking up already by the Bramford Road Junction. And Colchester traffic fairly slow as well. Calvary Avenue busy by the Ipswich Road roundabouts. Still some roadworks at Hintlesham by Ipswich Road. We've got temporary lights near to Priory Road. And also some temporary lights affecting Laxfield traffic on High Street out towards Jubilee Close. That's the latest. I'm Ed Shepherd.
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0: the best variety of hits right across Suffolk on this Thursday afternoon. It's Rob here with Drive Time on Nation Radio. According to a recent survey, this is one of the most popular things on our bucket list. That's the Ponderer. Give it the answer very soon. We'll also get Bill and Jen on with a bit of Dirty Dancing, one of the best from New Order, and Taylor Swift as well. All on the way after the news next at 5. Nation
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13: So we've made it to June, and whether it's sunny or whether it's pouring down with rain, we're going to be here Sunday afternoon. 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
18: The top stories this hour. The Prime Minister's making fresh calls for calm in response to Henry Novak's murder.
19: There are questions that need to be answered in relation to the policing in this case. The IOPC is looking at that. I think we need to let them get on with their job.
18: Sir Keir Starmer's met with the 18-year-old's family 3 days after his killer was jailed for at least 21 years. A man who attended a protest in Southampton on Tuesday has admitted violent disorder and a weapons charge. A driver's been jailed for life with a minimum of 29 years for murdering a teenage boy in Sheffield. Zulkarnain Ahmed crashed into 16-year-old Abdullah Yazar Abdullah al-Yazidi in June last year. His brother Amen Ahmed was handed 17 years for manslaughter. Significant damage caused by a fire at one of Britain's major manufacturing plants is being assessed. No one at Tata Steel's site in Port Talbot was hurt. And if you're going to a World Cup match, you won't be able to bring a refillable bottle. FIFA's worried they could be thrown at players and spectators.
20: Now for the news here in Suffolk. A jockey from Newmarket's been jailed after admitting he killed a pensioner in a pub brawl in the town. Levi Williams, who's 25, had taken cocaine and he'd been drinking before the fight last March. Our reporter Isabella Hudson has the story.
21: 71-year-old Richard Wingrove had mobility issues and he'd just been kicked out of the Wagon and Horses when he started arguing with Williams outside. The jockey says he felt threatened and after two punches, the pensioner suffered a fatal head injury. Sentencing him to 3 years for manslaughter, a judge said he had every chance to simply walk away.
20: And the Prime Minister says Lowestoft's MP is absolutely right to take legal action after Elon Musk's ex-AI made deepfake bikini pictures of her. Grok admit the images were made, but say protections are in place. Jess Asato hopes the legal case encourages other victims to come forward.
22: We need a wider societal conversation about whether we want to live in an online world where anybody can be stripped of their clothes.
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20: Winds ease in tonight and it should stay dry with lows around 12, but then showers are back by the morning. That's the latest. I'm Cameron Green.
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0: Thursday, drive time right across Suffolk with the best variety of hits. Rob Chandler here, New Order and Taylor Swift, plus the answer to the Ponderer. All after a bit of Dirty Dancing.

0: What a song. Nation Radio, the best variety of hits. Evening, Suffolk. Hope you're having a great Thursday. It's Rob Chandler here. We've got Taylor Swift and Maxi Priest on the way in just a few seconds. First, though,
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0: Yes, The Ponderer. We set this one earlier. We said, according to a recent survey, this is one of the most popular things on our bucket list. The answer was drive a racing car. Stephen and AD, hard at work in Bramford. We've got Tracy and Neil listening at home in Sproughton. Nicola, Daryl, Paul and Dave all listening in Ipswich. And Johnny, Tom and Jeanette in their office in Kesgrave, all with a right answer this afternoon. Well done, you lot. The Ponderer back tomorrow, 4:30. Right, Maxi Priest coming up after Taylor Swift and the fate of Ophelia here on Suffolk's Nation Radio.

0: of Nation Radio. It's Rob here with Thursday Drive Time. Amy, Heidi, Kelly and Felix have all been in touch from Stowmarket to get a shout out for their workmate Ali, who is 30 today and out on the town celebrating tonight. Have a good one, Ali. So back in the morning, Tony and Emma, breakfast on Nation, waking up Suffolk, including the golden hour between 9 and 10. This morning it was 1992. What do you fancy in the morning? Something from the 80s? Well, you're in luck. The early 80s. See if you can guess the year with Tony and Emma back on breakfast from 6 in the morning. Meanwhile, latest travel news across the county coming up for you. And then we've got a 70s floor filler from Casey and the Sunshine Band and a brilliant train song lined up for you as well.
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13: Traffic remaining busy as you head around Great Bentley tonight. Colchester Road partially blocked because of an obstruction near to Main Road. We've also got queues at Colchester on Calvary Avenue by the Westway roundabout. And the roadworks at Misley slowing things down as well. Harwich Road there, temporary lights near to Rigby Avenue. Also some temporary lights affecting the B1456 at Shotley out towards Irwerton Walk. And at Playford, you've got temporary lights on Beelings Road there for telecoms works between the junction with Playford Corner and Church Road. That's the latest. 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

0: Suffolk Nation Radio. Good to have your company on this Thursday afternoon. Rob Chandler here with the best variety of hits. And we've got Mimi Webb and the fantastic Deacon Blue on the way very soon.
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0: 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Guaranteed. 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Time is running out. 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

0: Thanks for choosing Nation Radio, wherever you're listening across Suffolk. Hope you enjoy the best variety of hits. Rob Chandler here with Drive Time. So, tomorrow night at the Corn Exchange, Disco for Grown-Ups, the live show. Saturday night at the Regent Jukebox, Idols, the Overtones. Meanwhile, if you're heading off to any of those Sandringham concerts, if you're heading over the border in August, I can tell you Christina Aguilera is going to be there on Friday the 21st, supported by Blue and Craig David, the last headliner to be announced, and it's her only UK date this year. Tickets going on sale Monday the 8th of June at 9 a.m. Meanwhile, Spin Doctor's on the way after Suffolk's latest travel news. Nation
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8: Still busy as you make the journey around Great Bentley tonight. Southbound Colchester Road is partially blocked because of an obstruction near to Main Road. We've also got queues at Colchester on Cowdray Avenue from the Westway roundabout through to the Ipswich Road roundabouts, and at Hintlesham, temporary lights continue to slow you down on Ipswich Road near to the Priory Road junction. Busy because of temporary lights at Laxfield as well. High Street there affected down towards Jubilee Close. Still some temporary lights at Ashbocking as well, and B1078 near to the junction with Ashbocking Road. That's the latest.
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0: Suffolk Nation Radio, playing the best variety of hits. Rob here with Drive Time, including, of course, 7 o'clock tonight, the happy hour. 60 minutes of uplifting feel-good songs to sing along to. Looking forward to that. So, the recent heatwave, did you love it or hate it? If you loved it and you want more, I might have some good news for you on the way soon. And what do you think has been crowned the taste of summer? I'll tell you that too, right after the news next at 6. And then we're playing OMD, Wham! And that great song by Somba. Nation
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18: The top stories this hour. Keir Starmer's meeting the family of student Henry Novak as tensions over his murder in Southampton continue. The Prime Minister's accused billionaire Elon Musk of trying to whip up division in connection with the case. Nusrat Mehtab is a former Met Police superintendent.
19: The actions of the four officers were fundamentally flawed. Now, why was that? And I think that's important, but we cannot say that the whole organisation is systemically racist.
18: Next, a man has been arrested on suspicion of a attempted murder after a person was shot with a crossbow at a university campus. A 21-year-old Saudi national was being held over an incident in Guildford in Surrey. Downing Street is insisting the Prime Minister still supports his chief secretary. That's despite Darren Jones telling Lord Mandelson he was so sorry to see him dismissed as Britain's US ambassador. And it turns out a medical emergency at a primary school in Nottingham was caused by seeds from trees. Nine children who ate them were taken to hospital, but we're told there were no adverse reactions.
20: Now for the news here in Suffolk. A jockey's been jailed for the manslaughter of a pensioner outside a pub in Newmarket. Levi Williams, who's 25, caused Richard Wingrove a fatal head injury after a punch sent him to the floor last March. Our reporter Isabella Hudson has more.
21: Mr. Wingrove, who used a walking stick, had been kicked out of the Wagon and Horses when he became aggressive with Williams outside. The jockey, who'd taken cocaine, then struck the pensioner twice. A judge said the initial blow could have been classed as self-defence, but the last fatal punch can't be justified and sentenced him to 3 years.
20: And the Prime Minister says Lowestoft's MPs absolutely right to sue Elon Musk's XAI over fake sexualised images of her made by its Grok chatbot. The company says protections are in place but admit the images were made. Jess Asato says the issue is way out of hand.
22: I'm hoping that in highlighting what has happened that more women will come forward who had their image manipulated by Grok.
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20: Winds ease in tonight and it should stay dry with lows around 12, but then showers are back by the morning. That's the latest. I'm Cameron Green.
0: Nation Radio. Just after 6 on this Thursday evening. Hope you're having a good one. It's Rob here with Drive Time as the best variety of hits continues. We've got Wham on the way after OMD.

Playing the best variety of hits right across Suffolk on this Thursday evening. Thanks for having us on. This is Nation Radio. And coming up at the weekend, we're playing some of the biggest selling songs that didn't reach number one. Some you'll be surprised by, the likes of Taylor Swift, Oasis, Bryan Adams. They're some of the biggest songs ever released, but they didn't get top spot in the chart. It all starts Saturday morning, 10 o'clock, only here on Nation Radio. Next up tonight, here's Somber.

0: Nation Radio, playing the best variety of hits. Well, of course, recently here in Suffolk, we enjoyed a heat wave. Or maybe that should be endured, a heat wave. Well, it's going to be warm, very warm, once again. The Met Office are saying this summer could be the hottest we've ever had, with heat waves popping up all over the place. Long-range forecasts are hinting at big temperature spikes through June, July, and into August. Not just here, but across Europe as well. Believe it when I see it. Latest travelies for Suffolk coming up for you. Then we're playing Bruno Mars and Mantronix.
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11: Traffic remaining busy as you head around Ipswich tonight. Chevalier Street and Yarmouth Road yet to recover as you approach the Bramford Road junction. Bus picking up queues on Crown Street nearby, approaching the Cricketers, but generally elsewhere, things do seem to be improving. Certainly around Great Bentley, we're back on the move now, following on from that incident earlier. Southbound Colchester Road, all lanes reopened by the main road junction. No issues with the roadworks at Laxfield either, despite those temporary lights on High Street there by Church Walk. Also nice and clear through the temporary lights at Misley on Harwich Road. That's the latest.
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0: Nation Radio with Suffolk's best variety of hits. Rob here with Thursday Drive Time. Linda, Mikey and Jade from Trimley have been in touch using 07740 938500, our WhatsApp number, to get a shout out for Will, who's getting married at the weekend to Susie. Hope the weather's kind for you. Many congratulations.
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0: best variety of hits for your Thursday evening. It's Rob here on Nation Radio. Duran Duran, who've announced that they're going to be heading out on their first UK arena tour later this year. The first one in 3 years, by the way. And just in case you haven't heard, don't be heading off to Foxhall tonight. The Speedway, which is against the Sheffield Tigers, was called off yesterday because they looked at the weather forecast and said, no, call it off. So sadly, no Speedway at Foxhall tonight. We'll get the latest travel news across the county on for you very soon. And we'll also play you one of Adele's biggest hits. Nation
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6: Traffic remaining busy as you head around Colchester tonight. Cowdray Avenue from the Westway roundabout through to the Ipswich Road roundabouts. It's also slow at Ipswich on Crown Street down towards the Cricketers, and Laxfield traffic affected by temporary lights. The High Street busy near to Jubilee Close. Generally elsewhere, things easing up quite nicely though. Around Hintlesham, for instance, Ipswich Road, those temporary lights not causing us any great delays now out towards Priory Road, and pretty clear at Misley through the temporary lights as well on Harwich Road near to Rigby Avenue. That's the latest.
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0: Lola Young and Messy. This is Nation Radio across Suffolk on this Thursday evening with the best variety of hits. Rob Chandler here. Thanks so much for having us on. And are you ready for tonight's happy hour? On the way after the news at 7, 60 minutes of uplifting songs to sing along to. First up, Phil Collins goes all Motown on us. Take That, go all Barry Manilow on us. And a brilliant Bonnie Tyler song from Footloose as well. Nation
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10: The top stories this hour. The Conservative leader is calling on parties to work together in response to student Henry Novak's murder in Southampton.
11: The only people who should gain now are young people across our country whose safety we're all concerned about. Trust in the police being improved and the family.
10: Kemi Badenoch's been speaking after meeting the family of the 18-year-old. The Prime Minister's also hosted them at Downing Street following protests over the way Henry was treated by police. A driver who mowed down and killed a teenager has been jailed for at least 30 years. Zulkarnain Ahmed hit Abdullah Yaza Abdullah al-Yazidi as he sped down a street in Sheffield. Three Royal Navy members who died in a helicopter crash in Devon have been named. Lieutenant Lily May Fisher, Lieutenant Commander Chris Gayson and Petty Officer Owen Green were in an aircraft which came down yesterday. And thousands of commuters have been facing more complicated journeys home tonight. A second tube strike this week has been taking place in London. The RNC union is unhappy at a planned four-day working pattern.
12: Now for the news here in Suffolk. A jockey from Newmarket's been jailed after admitting he killed a pensioner in a pub brawl in the town. Levi Williams, who's 25, had taken cocaine and he'd been drinking before the fight last March. Our reporter Isabella Hudson has the story.
13: 71-year-old Richard Wingrove had mobility issues and he'd just been kicked out of the Wagon and Horses when he started arguing with Williams outside. The jockey says he felt threatened and after two punches, the pensioner suffered a fatal head injury. Sentencing him to 3 years for manslaughter, a judge said he had every chance to simply walk away.
12: And the Prime Minister says Lowestoft's MP is absolutely right to take legal action after Elon Musk's XAI made deepfake bikini pictures of her. Grok admit the images were made, but say protections are in place. Jess Asato hopes the legal case encourages other victims to come forward.
14: We need a wider societal conversation about whether we want to live in an online world where anybody can be stripped of their clothes.
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12: Winds ease in tonight and it should stay dry with lows around 12, but then showers are back by the morning. That's the latest. I'm Cameron Green.
9: Now, the happy hour.
16: Evening, Suffolk. Hope you're having a great Thursday. Almost the weekend. Come on, let's get the happy hour on. 60 minutes of feel-good songs. We'd Take That and Bonnie Tyler coming up right after Phil Collins.

The happy hour for Suffolk on this Thursday evening, right here on Nation Radio. Footloose, two great films and a fantastic stage show as well. Love that. Right, we've got Pointer Sisters with the Club Classic on the way for you. Right after Jonas Brothers at the Waffle House here on Nation.

0: Nation Radio, Suffolk's best variety of hits, and the Thursday evening happy hour. It's Rob Chandler here. So what's been crowned the taste of summer? What do you reckon? Pimm's? Fish and chips? No. With Wimbledon just around the corner, it is, of course, strawberries and cream. Oh, yeah. 70% of us said that's the flavour that screams summer louder than anything else. It'd be orange lollies, sausages on the barbie, and a cold lemonade. Right, lightning seeds and candy stated on the way next as the happy hour continues.
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0: 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Right across Suffolk with the best variety of hits. This is the Thursday Evening Happy Hour, talking about the taste of summer. That was The Sound of Summer, 1976 from Candy Staten. Love it. We got Shakira with Wyclef Jean, Dexys and Adamski back to back right after this.
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0: Nation Radio, Suffolk's best variety of hits, the Thursday evening happy hour, and hopefully Zach from Trimley is going to be feeling happy at about this time tomorrow evening because he's got his driving test tomorrow. Hope it goes well, Zach. That's with lots of love from Mum, Dad and Sister Hayley, who got in touch using our WhatsApp number 07740 938500. Mary J. Blige on the way next as the happy hour continues. Nation
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1: This is Nation Radio, Suffolk's best variety of hits, and that one from Harry Styles wraps up the happy hour for this Thursday evening. Thanks so much for listening. I'll be back tomorrow at 4. Hope you can join me then. Meanwhile, stay with us. Roberto's on the way, starting with three great songs from the 80s at 8. He's got Kool & the Gang, Blondie, and Tears for Fears lined up for you. See you tomorrow.
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3: Good evening. I'm Roberto. Really hope it's been a good Thursday. I've got some Blondie in here for you tonight. Tears for Fears coming up as well. And first, a song to get you ready for that weekend, because we've nearly made it to the end of the week, and I feel it's time to start the celebrations early with Cool and the Gang playing for you on Nation.

0: Did you see that news from the Met Office, by the way? There is UB40's Kingston Town on Nation. It's 20 past 8 for your Thursday. They've revealed their three-month forecast, which obviously covers our summer. The good news, it could be a warm one. The bad news, it could be really warm, with more chances of heat waves like we had last week. I can't be the only one thinking air conditioning. Now, that might be a good investment right now. It would certainly make nights and sleeping a little bit easier, wouldn't it? I've got Pink playing for you real soon, a huge anthem from the Human League.
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0: Drama on Nation. It's 20 to 9 for your Thursday night. Thanks for joining me. I'm Roberto. Hadaway's playing for you next. And before 9, the lady who is getting ready to release her brand new single tomorrow that will be in the new Toy Story movie. First, though.
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0: As we head towards the end of the first week of June, how much money have you got left in your bank?

0: discount from payday? If you're anything like me, the answer is not an awful lot. All the bills go out on like the first, so after that, I'm broke again. We've got something that could change all that. Another payday for you tomorrow. It is Make Me a Winner, with £750,000 up for grabs, and that cash could be in your bank account this time tomorrow evening. 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Why not you? 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

0: It's all kicking off between Taylor Swift and Gracie Abrams. Well, the fans, anyway. There is Opalite on Nation. Taylor Swift's got a brand new single out tomorrow for the Toy Story 5 movie called I Knew It, I Knew You. Gracie Abrams had a song out called I Knew It, I Know You. Fans are accusing Swiftie of stealing from one of her mates. I think it's just coincidence, sure. I've got 90s at 9 on the way for you next, starting that with a huge song from M People. Nation
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0: On the way for your Thursday night, the brand new song from a guy who apparently needs a bigger body. It's not very often you hear that. He needs more room for all the tattoos that he wants. 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
0: Let's do three big ones from the 90s. The Four Non Blondes, real anthem from them on the way. First up, M People, moving on up on Nation.

0: Lynn Carlisle on Nation for your Thursday night. It's 20 past nine. How good are you at making decisions? Don't know if you saw this story earlier. Loads of us are turning into ditherers. We want someone else to make the decisions for us, and then when it goes wrong, we can blame them. Top things we dither about, see if these are true for you. What to order when in a restaurant. I get FOMO in a restaurant. I want to order the right thing. You see so many lovely dishes going by. What else do we dither about? Whether to be sociable or not. And my favourite, what to watch on TV. I find there's too much choice. That's the problem. I can spend more time scrolling through Netflix than I do actually watching anything. Rod Stewart on the way in a bit, and some Clean Bandit.
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0: There is Buggles, Video Killed the Radio Star, as we wrap up your Thursday and start dreaming about that weekend. Maybe like me, you're living for it right now. George Benson's on the way soon. Joe before 10 as well with End of Beginning. First though. Make me a
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0: As we head towards the end of the first week of June, how much money have you got left in

0: your bank account from payday? If you're anything like me, the answer is not an awful lot. All the bills go out on like the first, so after that, I'm broke again. We've got something that could change all that. Another payday for you tomorrow. 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It's a guaranteed winner. 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It might be the lucky one. 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

0: There is Joe, end of beginning on Nation. Going to play it for Kelly Harper, who is struggling for a Thursday night with a real hard problem. Maybe you've experienced this. She hasn't got enough space in her suitcase for all the things she wants to take on holiday tomorrow. Oh dear, what a problem to have. She's heading off to Spain. I find that getting someone to sit on the suitcase, that usually kind of helps, you know? Good luck. Have a great holiday. Get Nation play before you go, obviously. Take us with you. I'll keep the songs coming tonight, whether you're packing a suitcase, on your night shift, or getting ready for bed. Got Anastasia up next, helping kick off Noughties at 10. Nation
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3: Coming up for your Thursday night, the guy who's been teasing us over the last few days with some big news. And now he's announced it. But it's nothing to do with Toy Story 5. First, three big ones from the Naughties with Wayne Wonder on the way after Anastasia.

0: Here is Simple Minds. Don't you forget about me. It's Nation for your Thursday night. Just gone 10:15. Hello, I'm Roberto. Evening to Michelle Turner, stacking shelves and singing badly on her night shift. She'd love a little night shift check-in. She says, your songs help the night fly by. Give the Tesco team a shout. There's Ollie, Matt, Shell, Paul and myself. Have a brilliant one. Stick with us. We'll keep you going with the best variety of hits. And if you want to shout as well, just say hi through our Facebook page. Search for Nation. I've got Sugar Ray playing in a bit and Nina Cherry. Nation Radio.
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0: Mars bringing the funky vibes to your Thursday night. Chris Morgan loving the tune, surrounded by screens tonight. He wants a little night shift check-in whilst working in a CCTV control room, keeping an eye on everything. Thank you for what you're doing, mate. Have a good one. Stick with us if you're on your night shift. We'll get you through with the best variety of hits. Sweet dreams if you're off to bed. And I'll see you back here tomorrow from 8 to kick off the weekend in style with Nation's House Party. Nation
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0: 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You're going to love it.
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1: I'm the full package. I've got the looks, the chat, the personality. I'm a total beach babe, always got a tan, always got a good story to tell. Yeah, I've got a cheeky side, but I'm not here to mess about. 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